That's Morgan and Posty there with Wayne D and Tay Hamilton. Hopefully your Monday has been awesome. And listen, if it wasn't, we're going to fix it. 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

0: Day's going great. Hopefully it's going great for you as well. 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About to dive in, Tay, with your invention, your little baby.
1: Yes, the Kickstart call. Yeah, so first call of the day, and we'll go to line one. Who's this?
2: Hey, this is Juliana.
0: Juliana, how's your day? What's up?
2: Yes, I'm doing really good, but I have to tell you guys, I have to know, are y'all as obsessed with Morgan Wallen's music as I am?
0: You know what's funny?
2: I love Chasing You.
1: Oh,
0: ooh, okay. Shot of whiskey, burning, going down.
1: How could you not? How could you not be obsessed? Yeah,
2: my boyfriend put me on it, and I've been on repeat all night, all week long. We need another Morgan show here. Do you guys do Morgan shows?
0: We love us some Morgan shows. It's been a minute since I've seen a Morgan Wallen show, though.
1: I know.
0: Because anytime he comes to town, we're always either out of town. The last time he did a show here, we were out of town.
1: Mm-hmm.
0: And then,
1: plus, they sell out so fast.
0: Yeah.
1: It's crazy.
2: He's and so good.
0: We ain't making Morgan Wallen ticket money. So yeah. I'm just going to straight up say it right there. It's Chasing You is a great song. Matter of fact, we got to get some more Morgan Wallen on the radio. We'll do that today just for you, okay?
2: Thank you so much, guys.
0: You got it. Thank you. Take care.
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4: 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Well, you know what? Actually, lots of mistakes. Guaranteed human.

0: right, we appreciate y'all hanging out. We have a big guest. I almost gave it away. I want Tay to do the honors here. A big guest joining us. It's Monday, and it's just what we do. It's Massive Guest Monday up in here.
1: We love him. Keith Urban.
2: He's great.
1: He's great.
2: Good guy.
1: Crikey. I bet he hates when you say that.
0: Yeah, yeah.
1: Let's not say that to
0: him. Well, if he's listening on this drive into the studio, he definitely isn't showing up now.
1: I doubt it.
0: Keith Urban possibly hanging with us next hour.

0: Love the fact that you picked us to hang with. It really means a lot. Instagram is at Wayne D. And say the biggest stories with your favorite artists coming up here. What up?
1: Zach Top has confirmed something we've all been waiting for.
0: He is engaged.
1: No. No.
0: Having a baby.
1: No.
0: Oh, never mind. Tay will fill us in and I'll stop guessing in less than 15 minutes with the iHeart Country Roundup.

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1: All right, first we start things out with a big congratulations to Connor Smith and his wife, Leah Thompson, who have announced they are expecting their first child together alongside a carousel of sonogram and baby bump pics. In an Instagram, Leah wrote, "Couldn't keep this secret any longer. Baby Smith on the way." It'll be the first child for the couple, who have been married for just over 2 years. We're so excited for them. All right, so next, we told you about Freddie, right? The German soccer fan who was detailing his trip to the U.S. for the World Cup. And then he went viral for talking about how he had no idea who Ella Langley was. And then he was introduced and now he's obsessed with her. Well, he finally got to go to the show that Ella Langley hooked him up with tickets to, and they met backstage. Yeah, he had a little meet and greet with her. He posted a picture on X saying, "The travel group with Ella Langley, our new favorite musician," and then she reposted it. All right, and last, Zach Tops giving fans a little more information on when we can expect new music from him. On a podcast just recently, he was talking about more upcoming music and a third album. He says, "I don't know if I'm supposed to say it yet or not, but I think we're going to put out a couple songs at the end of summer, then planning on spring putting out another record." He said he's also been vibing with Red Clay Strays, so I wonder if they're going to be on some new songs of his. We'll have to wait and see. That's your iHeart Country Roundup with Tay.
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It's Wayne D. Tay, massive guest hanging out with us. 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
1: 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Guaranteed human.

0: And we appreciate y'all hanging. Our girl Darla, big winner, what is it, late last week? Big money.
1: Wow, that's awesome.
0: Yes.
1: Glad I picked up my phone, yeah. That's for sure.
0: Well, we call the winners back. If you enter our contest, you get the keyword, enter it on our website. It's America 250. We call the winners back, so stay close. You hear these keywords, next pile of money could be yours. We were young.

0: and Instagram Wayne D and Tay. Tay, when's the last time you were pulled over?
1: Oh, it's been a while.
0: Not for me. I was road tripping.
1: Oh, yeah.
0: From Minnesota, Iowa to get back to Nashville.
1: I'm going to say probably like 2 years ago.
0: Well, this 85-year-old man was pulled over. And if you had to guess, just guess why.
1: Speeding.
0: Kind of.
1: Okay.
0: It's going to floor you. Why this 85-year-old man is in cuffs. Story's coming up next hour.

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0: hanging with all the big names in Nashville. That's our goal, by the way, Mondays, is give you exclusive hangs with some of your favorite artists. Keith Urban got a new album out now. It is a yacht rock album, bunch of covers on there. But I'd imagine you have heard your song covered, right? Do you have somebody who's covered your song and you're like, hey, man, they did it almost better than I did?
1: Man, I'll tell you, when I was brought into the Nashville Songwriters Hall of Fame and they said you can pick an artist to do, you know, your song, one of your songs, I immediately wanted to choose Chief, Eric Church, right? Because I've known Eric forever. And I always love what he does to a song because he's never going to do it the way you expect. And he took on Who Wouldn't Want to Be Me? Spellbinding, literally spellbinding what he did with that song. I was sitting at a table with my writer, Monty Powles, and Monty and I, you know, wrote that song a long time ago. And we're sitting there watching Eric Church just do this unbelievable version of the song. And Monty leaned over and he goes, can you believe we wrote that song? And I said, we didn't write that one. The three of us wrote that one. Trust me. He's amazing. My favorite artist, man.
0: Oh, for sure. Hang with Keith Urban. More with him in a bit here.
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Morgan Wallen, that is called Don't We? What's up? It's Wayne D. Tay hanging out. Instagram is at Wayne D and Tay. Want to thank Lori for the DM for Chase Matthew. He's up after Ella Langley. She drank.

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1: 40 HP Johnson on a flat bottom metal boat. 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

0: 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Got that Yacht Rock album now streaming on the free download of our iHeartRadio app. Is this going to influence how music goes for you moving forward, or is it just kind of like a one-off?
1: I don't know. And I don't know if I do think ahead very much. Certainly not. Not now. I mean, I'm just pretty present and receptive and open to whatever comes next. You know, this record, like I said, this record was definitely not thinking ahead. This was just having fun in the studio, making music, and it took on a life of its own, even to the point where the only original song on the record, We Go Back, was written 6 years ago. I wrote it with Breeland, Sam Samsa, Sean Small. And this song sat around for 6 years waiting to find a home because the song didn't make any sense on any of my records. And lo and behold, I go and make a Yacht Rock record and I've got an original song that works. And we get Michael McDonald singing it as well. Crazy.
0: That's awesome. Keith Urban, our special guest. You can shoot questions in, call or text 1-877-367-4432.
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3: 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Sometimes people with questionable judgment.

0: He's 85 years old, and now in West Palm Beach, he's behind bars. Why?
1: Why?
0: For going 112 miles an hour in a 35 mile an hour zone.
1: He's 85?
0: 85.
1: Did he fall asleep at the wheel?
0: No. He was drag racing a 27-year-old guy in the Camaro.
1: Okay.
0: So Pat Paul was trying to let him know what's up.
1: Yeah.
0: And it did not work out in his favor.

0: It's time for positivity. If you need a smile, it's just a little while until Tay tells you in the fields.
1: Wow, I really like that one.
0: That was dog crap.
1: Yeah. It was.
0: Tay, what's coming up?
1: So this wedding had to move to a hospital, but it was for a really sweet reason.
0: She was going to kill him.
1: No.
0: No, okay.
1: Jeez.
0: Oh, sorry. That's a couple years down the line. That story's coming up in just a few. Hey, it's 9 o'clock.

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The

0: a reason to smile? Wayne, D, and Tay are hitting you in the feels.
1: So a dad made good on his promise to walk his daughter down the aisle despite having a heart attack just days before she tied the knot. He had a successful quadruple bypass surgery and was recovering in the ICU, so he couldn't exactly travel to the wedding. So caregivers at the hospital worked quickly to put a small wedding ceremony together at the hospital so that he could be a part of it on his daughter's big day, and he got to walk her down the aisle. It was so sweet. Videos are trending all over social media right now. It's just adorable. That's your In the Feels.
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Ella Langley with Morgan Wallen teaming up. It's called I Can't Love You Anymore. Wayne D and Tay, a guy you met here first, part of our iHeart Country on the Verge family. Here's Chase Matthew.

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0: Keith Urban is our guest. Check in on Instagram at Wayne D and say, Keith, the album is something different than you've ever done before, right? It's Yacht Rocky. It's just different. Did this satisfy you career-wise, or maybe fill a cup that you didn't know need to be filled?
1: I think it came with all kinds of benefits that I didn't expect. You know, it was the record I was supposed to make at the time I was supposed to make it. It was such a joy making it. And to be in the studio experiencing session musicians grinning from ear to ear from the very beginning to the very end is not something you see all the time in Nashville, right? Just because the songs are so well written, the arrangements are amazing, deep, deep familiarity. I mean, everybody in that band knew these songs. I mean, we all knew these songs. So we're just having fun. We were like a cover band in the studio. It was a blast.
0: That's so cool. Keith Urban, special guest. Got more with Keith if you hit our Instagram at Wayne D and Tay.
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America 250 continues with your shot to win your share of that $250,000. You keep listening. We'll be hooking up that money. You get the keyword. You'll answer it on our website.

0: And if you love you some M&Ms, hopefully you're not in love with the colors. Although they don't add flavor. They're just colors, right?
1: Well, yeah, basically. But yeah. M&Ms, they're celebrating their 85th birthday. And it's rolling out a new version of its candy made without artificial dyes, which we love that. But that means two colors are going to be excluded. They're getting rid of blue and brown.
0: Wow.
1: Which, why does brown even exist?
0: I mean, because behind the shell, the candy's brown anyway. So it's like it's like see-through. Like, what if they called it see-through instead?
1: Oh, okay.
0: That's less healthy, probably.

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0: album is called Flow States. Hanging with Keith Urban. His new album is Yacht Rock. It's out now. It's on the free iHeartRadio app. Where did the idea come from to do the whole Yacht Rock thing in general?
1: It really, nothing pushed me. I just ended up there unexpectedly. Nobody was more shocked than me. Trust me, I did not see this coming, you know? It was never a concept. It wasn't strategized. It was never conceived. It was just, I bought a studio. I wanted to break in the studio. And just for fun, we put a band together and we go, let's just do like a couple of Yacht Rock songs. Like, that's all it was. It was one day of recording. We did two songs. We sort of all looked at each other and went, man, these were so fun and easy, like super easy and fun. And so it was like, oh, well, maybe I'll record another one or two. And maybe if I don't have some original music ready to go, I can just put out, you know, maybe an EP as an in-between bit of fun. And then it just grew and it kept growing and more songs kept, you know, coming and suggested. And every time I was off the road, in the middle of the tour, we'd put the band back together and do a couple more songs. And before I knew it, I mean, it took 6 months, but slowly but surely, it just kept growing and growing. And I said to Dan, I think we're going to end up with a whole album. And Dan's like, what do you want to do with it? And I said, I have no idea. I really had no plan, no clue, no nothing. We were just having fun making music. That's it.
0: That's so awesome, man. Keith Urban. More with him if you hit the podcast version of the interview. It's up on Instagram. At Wayne D and Tay.
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0: Nothing bigger than

truck moving on. That's Josh Ross right there. What's going on? It's Wayne D. Tay Hamilton. Do us a favor. If you ever want to reach out, make sure you save our number, okay? It's 1-877-367-4432. You can call us. 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It's that simple. Got to squeeze in some new country now. Parker McCollum, this is killing me. With Wayne D and Tay. Check it out.

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0: hanging with all the big names in Nashville. That's our goal, by the way, Mondays, is give you exclusive hangs with some of your favorite artists. Keith Urban got a new album out now. It is a yacht rock album, bunch of covers on there. But I'd imagine you have heard your song covered, right? Do you have somebody who's covered your song and you're like, hey, man, they did it almost better than I did?
1: Man, I'll tell you, when I was brought into the Nashville Songwriters Hall of Fame and they said you can pick an artist to do, you know, your song, one of your songs, I immediately wanted to choose Chief, Eric Church, right? Because I've known Eric forever. And I always love what he does to a song because he's never going to do it the way you expect. And he took on Who Wouldn't Want to Be Me? Spellbinding, literally spellbinding what he did with that song. I was sitting at a table with my writer, Monty Powell, and Monty and I, you know, wrote that song a long time ago. And we're sitting there watching Eric Church just do this unbelievable version of the song. And Monty leaned over and he goes, can you believe we wrote that song? And I said, we didn't write that one. The three of us wrote that one. Trust me. He's amazing. My favorite artist, man.
0: Oh, for sure. Hang with Keith Urban. More with him in a bit here.
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0: All right, we appreciate y'all hanging out. We have a big guest. I almost gave it away. I want Tay to do the honors here. A big guest joining us. It's Monday, and it's just what we do. It's massive guest Monday up in here.
1: We love him. Keith Urban.
2: He's great.
1: He's great.
2: Good guy.
1: Crikey. I bet he hates when you say that.
0: Yeah, yeah.
1: Let's not say that to
0: him. Well, if he's listening on this drive into the studio, he definitely isn't showing up now.
1: I doubt it.
0: Keith Urban possibly hanging with us next hour.

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1: All right, first we start things out with a big congratulations to Connor Smith and his wife, Leah Thompson, who have announced they are expecting their first child together alongside a carousel of sonogram and baby bump pics. In an Instagram, Leah wrote, "Couldn't keep this secret any longer. Baby Smith on the way." It'll be the first child for the couple, who have been married for just over 2 years. We're so excited for them. All right, so next, we told you about Freddie, right? The German soccer fan who was detailing his trip to the U.S. for the World Cup. And then he went viral for talking about how he had no idea who Ella Langley was. And then he was introduced and now he's obsessed with her. Well, he finally got to go to the show that Ella Langley hooked him up with tickets to, and they met backstage. Yeah, he had a little meet and greet with her. He posted a picture on X saying, "The travel group with Ella Langley, our new favorite musician," and then she reposted it. All right, and last, Zach Tops giving fans a little more information on when we can expect new music from him. On a podcast just recently, he was talking about more upcoming music and a third album. He says, "I don't know if I'm supposed to say it yet or not, but I think we're going to put out a couple songs at the end of summer, then planning on spring putting out another record." He said he's also been vibing with Red Clay Strays, so I wonder if they're going to be on some new songs of his. We'll have to wait and see. That's your iHeart Country Roundup with Tay.
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8: Well, happy Tuesday, everybody. Welcome to show number 1628 of After Midnight. And it's me, your host, Granger Smith. Always grateful to be with you. I've got some good news I want to read for you to kick off the show. I've also got some Nashville news later in the hour with Ann Hudson, and all this with a whole bunch of good country music to play. It's hour number one. It's Tuesday. Let's go. I don't

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Hey, as your Tuesday gets rolling, I thought I could kick things off with some good news, hopefully put a smile on your face. Hang on for two songs and I'll share this story with you.

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0: on cold truth. There are these two high school seniors in Magnolia, Arkansas, Emmanuel Roden and Lavarius Robinson, who decided to spend their summers mowing lawns. But get this, they're not charging a dime. And they're focused on folks who really need the help, especially the elderly. They got this idea from a YouTube video, and they've already mowed about 50 lawns. Their kindness is making a real difference in the community, and everyone is taking notice. That is good news.
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0: 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Ann Hudson coming in with the latest Nashville updates. And what do you have for us today?
1: Well, you know, Granger, it's no secret I love me some Ella Langley. And she made the sweetest announcement on stage the other day. I think you'll even like it. I got the story coming up in your Nashville News next.

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7: Welcome to Tuesday, everybody. It's After Midnight. I'm your host, Granger Smith. I'm so glad you're with me. I've got this question. Who was your first crush? Call me with that. 866-607-8383. I've also got Earl Dibbles Jr. coming in here with a dumb criminal story. Hey, whatever the reason you're still up or up early, I'm thankful you're here. We are After Midnight.

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Who was your very first crush? 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
1: We've been asking this question, topic of the hour. Did you have a crush as a kid? Who was your very first crush? I've been saying, I think mine was Daisy Duke from the old school Dukes of Hazzard. I think a lot of boys probably felt the same. Who was yours? 866-607-8383.
2: My very first celebrity crush when I was 8 and 9 years old was Ricky Nelson. That should give you an idea how old I am, I guess.
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3: My first celebrity crush was Shania Twain. She came to stay in the hotel I was working at. Came down about 5 o'clock in the morning with no makeup, looking to get some water for her dog. And she was drop-dead gorgeous, by far the most beautiful woman I had seen before my wife without makeup.
1: A tiny little thing, isn't she? Shania Twain, probably the celebrity crush for many. 866-607-8383.
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1: Good morning, Granger. It's Logan out here in Charlotte picking up this garbage. I love the show, listen to it every morning, and I just keep up the good work. God bless you and have a great day.
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What's a dumb criminal's favorite fruit? Well, according to this story, it's oranges. Earl's going to share what happened here next.

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1: I'm Earl Dibbles Jr. I'm a country boy. I'm an honest boy, too, and crime don't pay. I got a story to prove it. Two men have been arrested on the big island of Hawaii after stealing over 75 pounds of oranges from a nearby farm. The two dumb criminals have been charged with theft and are prepping for preliminary hearings. Both men have been tried with theft in the second degree, which carries with a penalty of either 5 years in prison or 4 years probation and up to 12 months in jail, as well as criminal trespassing in the second degree. All over some oranges. What? Man, that's just dumb.
0: Thanks for staying up with us here on After Midnight with Granger Smith. 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
7: Hey, thanks for starting your Tuesday here with me on After Midnight. Y'all, what's up? I'm Granger Smith, your host. I have some things that went down on this day in history I want to talk about coming up, plus some Nashville news with Ann Hudson. She's going to talk about her favorite stars out there in Nashville and what they're up to. All of this here early on a Tuesday. I'm glad you're with me. Keep that station here.
8: I

Big 95.5. Okay, who do you believe that the best Batman was? There's a lot of them. Who's your favorite Batman? Okay, arguably the front runner starred in a version that was released on this day. I'll tell you more about it in history, plus other things coming up in two songs.

0: loves talking about history, and he's even got the diploma to prove it. 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
1: On this day, June the 23rd, 1972, Title IX was enacted. 1989, Tim Burton's Batman was released. 1992, Bob Moss, John Gotti was sentenced to life. 2013, Walinda crossed the Grand Canyon on a crazy high wire. Some famous birthdays include pop singer Jason Mraz, actress Selma Blair, and host and producer Randy Jackson. Those are just a few things that went down on this day in history.
0: Thanks for staying up all night here on After Midnight with Granger Smith. 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
1: Hey, After Midnight, this is Mary. I'm getting ready to go in for my morning shift in Lamar's. I just love listening to your music every morning and hearing all your inspirational quotes from everybody. Keep up the good job and have a day. Thank you.
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0: 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Next up, Ann Hudson joining us to dish out some Nashville news. Ann, what's on deck?
1: Well, you know, Granger, Kenny Chesney kicked off his residency at the Sphere in Vegas. And, well, he brought out a big surprise. I got that story.

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Front page obituary, he was a millionaire. He left his fortune to some guy he barely knew. 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And I drive by today to just say thanks and pray. And I left a six-pack

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1: Whether you're on the road, on the job, or you just can't sleep, Granger Smith is right here with you. Thanks for being a part of the After Midnight family.

0: Here's what's new in Nashville. 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
2: It's always good to forget your biggest hit. 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This girl had her phone up.
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1: 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It's all in celebration of the 20th anniversary of his debut album, Sinners Like Me. Are you ready for 4th of July? I can't believe we'll be celebrating America turning 250 years old. And if you follow Carrie Underwood, she posted the coolest video, I guess, of her driving home, and she's passing by a big ranch full of American flags. It's just gorgeous. 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
8: 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Hour number four begins right now, and thank you for keeping America rolling 24-7. Granger Smith here, your host of After Midnight, asking this question. What is a sound to you that just says summertime? Call me with that. 866-607-8383. Also, Earl Bibbles Jr. is coming here with a dumb criminal story and a whole bunch of good country music on the way. Hang tight. It's After Midnight.

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0: Thanks so much for staying up with us. This is After Midnight with Granger Smith.
1: So we talked about a smell that could take you right back to nostalgia. And now we're asking, we're using another sense. What is a sound that reminds you of summertime? 866-607-8383.
2: Hey, man, like a sound that I don't hear anymore, like here at Destin, Florida, is the cicadas. Like, cicadas were so loud growing up, and I don't hear them here, and that's weird.
1: Yeah, that is weird. Cicadas only come out in the summer, and they make a sound that just makes you want to take that summertime nap, don't they? I love that sound. 866-607-8383.
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1: Yeah, me too. 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Now you feel summertime. You hear summertime with that. That's a good one. 866-607-8383.
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1: 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On second thought, never mind. 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
1: Hi, Granger. This is Luke Meeker out of Nelsonville, Ohio. I listen to you every night. I work 5 p.m. to 5 a.m. Love the show. Thank you.
0: Sure appreciate you, Luke. Thank you for calling today, buddy. Got a girl from the 70s.

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1: Old flings can create new crimes. 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Earl's going to be here to share this dumb criminal story with us next.
2: I'm a redneck, because I drink beer and I dip skull. 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
1: I'm Earl Dibbles Jr. I'm a country boy. I'm an honest boy, too, and crime don't pay. I got a story to prove it. This old lady's been arrested after trying to kill her husband of 52 years for receiving a postcard from an ex-girlfriend he dated in the 1960s. She's been accused of trying to smother her partner a few nights ago. She's been charged with attempted murder in the second degree, aggravated battery against an elderly person, and just being dumb.
0: Thanks for staying up with us here on After Midnight with Granger Smith. 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
1: 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Good Lord, it's got to be the bullfrogs. 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
7: Tuesday, early risers. What's up? Welcome to After Midnight with me, Granger Smith. I'm your host. I've got some good news I want to read for y'all coming up. Put a smile on your face, hopefully. Plus some Nashville news with Ann Hudson. She's coming in to talk about your favorite stars out there in Nashville and catch you up with their news. Hang tight for all of this early on a Tuesday. We are After Midnight. All right.

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Hey, as your Tuesday gets rolling, I thought I could kick things off with some good news, hopefully put a smile on your face. Hang on for two songs and I'll share this story with you.

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2: Whether you're on the road,
0: country,
2: on the job, or you just can't sleep, Granger Smith is right here with you. Thanks for being a part of the After Midnight family.

0: There are these two high school seniors in Magnolia, Arkansas, Emmanuel Roden and Laverius Robinson, who decided to spend their summers mowing lawns. But get this, they're not charging a dime. And they're focused on folks who really need the help, especially the elderly. They got this idea from a YouTube video, and they've already mowed about 50 lawns. Their kindness is making a real difference in the community, and everyone is taking notice. That is good news.
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1: 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Thanks, Granger.
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0: 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Ann Hudson coming in with the latest Nashville updates. And what do you have for us today?
1: Well, you know, Granger, it's no secret I love me some Ella Langley. And she made the sweetest announcement on stage the other day. I think you'll even like it. I got the story coming up in your Nashville news next.

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1: So Ella Langley was performing on stage when she stopped down for a second to say that she now turns to God instead of men or drugs during hard times.
2: 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Instead of trying to go to other things like I have before, either men or drugs or other feelings, to try to make myself feel a certain way, I go to Him first.
1: That's right. I love it. Are you ready for 4th of July? I can't believe we'll be celebrating America turning 250 years old. And if you follow Carrie Underwood, she posted the coolest video, I guess, of her driving home. And she's passing by a big ranch full of American flags. It's just gorgeous. 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
1: Hey, thanks for sharing your Tuesday here with me on After Midnight, y'all. Before you take off and get that old day started, let me remind you, God is great and He is worthy of our praise. I'm Granger Smith, coming to y'all from the Yee Yee Farm in Central Texas. If you're just not getting your day started and you want to hang out some more, join me for Mornings with Granger over there on Yee Yee Radio. The link to Yee Yee Radio is in the bio of our Instagram at After Midnight Granger Smith. Thanks for hanging out. Why?

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7: 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Welcome, y'all. I'm Granger Smith. I'm your host. I'm going to talk about some things that went down on this day in history coming up this hour, plus some Nashville news with Ann Hudson. She's the one going to keep you informed about all your favorite stars out there in Nashville. Hang tight for all of this on our final hour. We are After Midnight. It's time.

0: 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Okay, who do you believe that the best Batman was? There's a lot of them. Who's your favorite Batman? Okay, arguably the front runner starred in a version that was released on this day. I'll tell you more about it in history, plus other things coming up in Tucson.
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0: loves talking about history, and he's even got the diploma to prove it. 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
1: On this day, June the 23rd, 1972, Title IX was enacted. 1989, Tim Burton's Batman was released. 1992, Bob Moss, John Gotti was sentenced to life. 2013, Walinda crossed the Grand Canyon on a crazy high wire. Some famous birthdays include pop singer Jason Mraz, actress Selma Blair, and host and producer Randy Jackson. Those are just a few things that went down on this day in history.
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0: 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Thanks for staying up here on After Midnight with Granger Smith.

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Hey, I've got an open phone line anytime. My number is 866-607-8383. Hit me up sometime and share what you're up to, where you're listening from, what you're doing on the third shift. Again, my number is 866-607-8383. Thank you for being here on After Midnight.

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0: Number one for new country, Big 95.5. Next up, Ann Hudson joining us to dish out some Nashville news. Ann, what's on deck?
1: Well, you know, Granger, Kenny Chesney kicked off his residency at the Sphere in Vegas. And, well, he brought out a big surprise. I got that story coming up in your Nashville news next. Man,

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1: So Kenny Chesney has fired back up his residency in Las Vegas at the Sphere, and he surprised fans and brought out Eric Church.
2: It's always good to forget your biggest hit. Several years ago, we were actually in Vegas, and I forgot one of my songs. This girl had her phone up.
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2: She gave me her phone and had lyrics of that song on her phone.
1: 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It's all in celebration of the 20th anniversary of his debut album, Sinners Like Me. Are you ready for 4th of July? I can't believe we'll be celebrating America turning 250 years old. And if you follow Carrie Underwood, she posted the coolest video, I guess, of her driving home, and she's passing by a big ranch full of American flags. It's just gorgeous. You can check it out at aftermidnight.com.
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1: Well, good morning and happy Tuesday. I'm Granger Smith. You're listening to Mornings with Granger. Hey, let's keep the week rolling with a little bit of good news. Stick around. I've got a story you're going to love.

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0: There are these two high school seniors in Magnolia, Arkansas, Emmanuel Roden and Laverius Robinson, who decided to spend their summers mowing lawns. But get this, they're not charging a dime. And they're focused on folks who really need the help, especially the elderly. They got this idea from a YouTube video, and they've already mowed about 50 lawns. Their kindness is making a real difference in the community, and everyone is taking notice. That is good news.
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1: Well, happy Tuesday, y'all. Thanks so much for having me on this morning with Mornings with Granger. I'd love to hear from you. Hit me up at 866-607-8383 and let me know where you're tuned in today.

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0: 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Ann Hudson coming in with the latest Nashville updates. 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
1: Well, you know, Granger, it's no secret. I love me some Ella Langley. And she made the sweetest announcement on stage the other day. I think you'll even like it. I got the story coming up in your Nashville news next.

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2: 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I can't believe we'll be celebrating America turning 250 years old. 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
1: 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Taj here, driving into Cleveland Cliffs. Crane operator out in the slab yard. Just want to say thank you for giving me a great ride into work every morning, and I appreciate you. Have a great day.
0: 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Appreciate you listening to Mornings with Granger. I threw

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0: We've been asking this question, topic of the hour. Did you have a crush as a kid? Who was your very first crush? I've been saying I think mine was Daisy Duke from the old school Dukes of Hazzard. I think a lot of boys probably felt the same. Who was yours? 866-607-8383.
2: My very first celebrity crush when I was 8 and 9 years old was Ricky Nelson. That should give you an idea how old I am, I guess.
0: It's crazy how we remember those things, how you guys could answer that so quickly. 866-607-8383.
3: My first celebrity crush was Shania Twain. She came to stay in the hotel I was working at. Came down about 5 o'clock in the morning with no makeup, looking to get some water for her dog. And she was drop-dead gorgeous, by far most beautiful woman I had seen before my wife without makeup.
0: A tiny little thing, isn't she? Shania Twain, probably the celebrity crush for many. 866-607-8383.
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Well, how's your Tuesday shaping up? Thanks for spending part of it with me on Mornings with Granger. 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

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Earl Dibbles Jr. is going to share this true, dumb criminal story with us coming up next.

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2: Now, this old lady thought she was being real slick. She's on her way to rehab in Florida, and she figured she'd stock up on some fentanyl for the road. One problem, though. She sent the text to the wrong number, and it turns out that dealer was actually a Bay County Sheriff's investigator that she'd saved in her phone before. Bless her heart. She showed up to meet him and walked right into a pair of handcuffs. Yeah, she got herself a fresh felony and two misdemeanors. Now, she's dumb.
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1: 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Okay, who do you believe that the best Batman was? 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Who's your favorite Batman? Okay, arguably the frontrunner starred in a version that was released on this day. I'll tell you more about it in history, plus other things coming up in two songs. I know they-

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0: On this day, June the 23rd, 1972, Title IX was enacted. 1989, Tim Burton's Batman was released. 1992, Bob Moss' John Gotti was sentenced to life. 2013, Walinda crossed the Grand Canyon on a crazy high wire. Some famous birthdays include pop singer Jason Mraz, actress Selma Blair, and host and producer Randy Jackson. Those are just a few things that went down on this day in history.
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Thanks for spending part of your Tuesday morning with me on Mornings with Granger. 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

0: 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Next up, Ann Hudson joining us to dish out some Nashville news. Ann, what's on deck?
1: Well, you know, Granger, Kenny Chesney kicked off his residency at the Sphere in Vegas. And, well, he brought out a big surprise. I got that story coming up in your Nashville news next.

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2: 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I can't believe we'll be celebrating America turning 250 years old. 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

0: 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I love listening to your radio. Thank you, sir.
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Well, good morning and happy Tuesday. I'm Granger Smith. You're listening to Mornings with Granger. Hey, let's keep the week rolling with a little bit of good news. Stick around. I've got a story you're going to love.

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0: There are these two high school seniors in Magnolia, Arkansas, Emmanuel Roden and Laverius Robinson, who decided to spend their summers mowing lawns. But get this, they're not charging a dime. And they're focused on folks who really need the help, especially the elderly. They got this idea from a YouTube video, and they've already mowed about 50 lawns. Their kindness is making a real difference in the community, and everyone is taking notice. That is good news.
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1: Well, happy Tuesday, y'all. Thanks so much for having me on this morning with Mornings with Granger. I'd love to hear from you. Hit me up at 866-607-8383 and let me know where you're tuned in today.

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0: 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Ann Hudson coming in with the latest Nashville updates. And what do you have for us today?
1: Well, you know, Granger, it's no secret I love me some Ella Langley. And she made the sweetest announcement on stage the other day. I think you'll even like it. I got the story coming up in your Nashville news next.

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1: Morning, Granger. Taj here, driving into Cleveland Cliffs. Crane operator out in the slab yard. Just want to say thank you for giving me a great ride into work every morning, and I appreciate you. Have a great day.
0: 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Appreciate you listening to Mornings with Granger. 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
2: 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It's Amy James. You know, Luke Bryan has already announced his 2027 lineup for Crash My Playa, and packages are on sale.
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0: 95.5. That's Kane Brown Woman. Maybe you've been thinking about joining Luke Bryan on his Crash My Fly party. The 2027 dates and lineup has already been announced. In Cancun, January 13th through the 16th, headliners, Luke, of course, Thomas Rhett, and Hardy.
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0: 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If you haven't heard, Ella Langley spending her second week at number one with Be Her. It's about...
1: It's not about being another woman or, mm-hmm. you know, looking at someone and thinking like, God, I wish I had hair like that. 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It really is about looking at yourself, self-reflective in that way.

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Hi, it's Amy James. The price keeps going up. 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
1: That's beautiful things from Megan Maroney. It's something that's talked about often, how expensive weddings can be. Well, what about the cost to attend a wedding? I cannot believe this. Nearly 1 in 3 Americans say they'll spend at least $600 to attend a wedding this year. 19% say $1,000 or more. Yeah, that seems like a lot of money. I agree.
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1: Hey, it's Amy James. Push comes to shove, I'm gonna say I'm a dog person. I really do like cats, but my husband's allergic, and so I had a cat growing up, but I have a dog now. Cat lovers, you might not like this one. New study found that even though pets can improve your mood, they may not reduce stress. Researchers found that cat owners, specifically, sometimes felt more negative emotions during stressful moments when interacting with their cats.
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couldn't have the toy till his nuggets were gone. 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
1: Hello, it's Amy James. Just 3 days to go, Cody Johnson will drop his next album, Banks of the Trinity, on Friday. Here's Till You Can't.

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1: With Luke Bryan Country, and she knows it. 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
2: Have to pass along this new term, gramnesia. 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
1: Hoping all of you dads were properly celebrated this past Sunday on Father's Day. 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
1: We've heard Carrie Underwood talk about having grandma hobbies. 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That's right. 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

0: 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That's Megan Maroney, Beautiful Things. Hey, it's Amy James. Shandy, you got next?
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Amy James heading out. 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
0: Get to D.C. see all the fireworks for the 4th. That's going to be something special. This money can fund that trip. One again at 5.

0: say so. 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If something wild's happened to you so far today, I want to hear that story, whether it was at the grocery store or work. 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Julie, you're road tripping it right now?
1: Yep, me and my husband and the tiny little dog.
0: Tiny little dog. I hope that's not what you nicknamed your kid. How much further you got to go in this drive?
1: Oh, almost all of it. We're only at, where are we? We're just north of
2: 40.
1: Yeah, we're only 46 miles in.
0: Oh, so you got a long ways to go. Who's driving?
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1: To the Golden Gate. 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

0: Big 95.5. You know what I'm craving right now? And it's only because of this article. I want some ice cream. And not vanilla either. That's too plain. I want like chocolate chip cookie dough, Butterfinger. My name's Corey. In Japan right now, there's an alleged ice cream cartel. I know it sounds crazy, but follow me here. These companies, officials got together, and then they came to the agreement to hike the price of all their ice cream. So Japan officials looking into this, the ice cream cartel, I mean, that's got to be the most polite crime story ever. It's like, we regret to inform you, your popsicle, it may have been price fixed.
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0: 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How's that shopping for Prime Day going? Any good deals? Let me know what you bought so far on the free iHeartRadio up at the top back, Mike. I keep my eye out for all the tech stuff. I'm big into tech. I got all the Apple stuff. I mean, I'm definitely in that ecosystem. I was just reading how Apple's developing a brand new pair of AirPods equipped with built-in cameras. That way, when you ask Siri for information, it can give you better suggestions about what's going on around you. 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
0: Your hubby. All right. 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
0: 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Your neighbors are going to stop you and ask you for your autograph now?
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0: Yeah, make sure you get a Venmo from them before they actually get your autograph. 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

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You a Rascal Flatts fan? 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

0: Big 95.5. It's a great feeling leaving work and your boss behind you. You can now mute their texts and emails until tomorrow. My name's Corey. Stephanie, so you're driving home from work, stole a bunch of toilet paper, huh?
1: I'm embarrassed to admit it.
0: Yeah.
1: I know I shouldn't do it. I know, like, it's clearly a bad life choice. I just can't.
0: You know what? I'm not going to judge you. I used to do the same thing at one of my previous radio jobs, only the toilet paper was the cheapest kind ever. That's when I realized there's some things you can't go cheap on. Ketchup's one of them. You got to get the name brand. Also, toilet paper. You got to get the name brand.
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0: me. 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Team USA playing their next game Thursday. Doesn't matter what happens. Win, lose, draw. We are moving on to the next round. Tickets, $1,400+ for this, which I thought they would have been cheaper because, again, we're moving on and Turkey is not, but I guess there's a lot of people with a lot of money to spend. Cyber experts, they are warning people who go to any of the games around the country, do not hop on the free Wi-Fis around the stadium, because what's happening is these hackers, they're setting up free public hotspots. Normal names, you hop on it. Next thing you know, they got all your information, your bank account's drained, then you're living the life of Corey. And trust me, you don't want to live the life of Corey because it is not fun. So future reference, if the Wi-Fi asks you for your email, password, social security number, maybe just use your data plan.
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It's underway right now, the annual festival of buying things you forgot you wanted until a countdown timer got involved. How's that Prime shopping going? 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Because it's going to happen. 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

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As of late last year, he's worth a couple billion. The co-founder of Groupon, his daughter's starting to get famous herself for singing. Still Lefty, she's going to sing Boston to you right after this.

0: Big 95.5. Stella Lefty with Boston. Stella went to Tulane University. Their football stadium had about 30,000 seats. I bring that up because University of Florida, the Swamp, they got over 88,000 seats and they're expanding. It's the most expensive stadium project in college football history as they renovate Ben Hill Griffin Stadium, $1.45 billion, adding in some premium seating, expanding the concourses, more bathrooms. Nothing says SEC football like a stadium with the budget of a superhero movie.
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saw the old man's face. Front page obituary, he was a millionaire. He left his fortune to some guy he barely knew. His kids were mad as hell.

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0: 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Another chance to win this money's tomorrow morning at 8. Here's Megan Maroney, Beautiful Things.

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0: 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Thanks for having us on. My name's Corey on the TikTok and Gram at Corey on Radio. Rob, you got your birthday coming up in a couple of days. Any big plans for you?
1: I don't even know if I'd be able to say it on the radio.
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1: 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A lot of stuff going to be happening.
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You think Taylor's going to get married here in just about 2 weeks? According to the betting market, 94% probability that her and Travis get married on July 3rd.

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